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I spoke with Scott last night. I was tired, but I wasn't sleeping. And despite what you think, I wasn't drinking. I was just finally ready to listen.

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0: And on the mound for Ole Miss is a true freshman, Brett Young. So a tough assignment for a young buck here.
1: Well, he's looked very sharp in outings. Now, you know, he's worked early and looked sharp early tonight. He's got his opportunity as a starter.

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1: Go get him.
2: I'm only staying for one, boys. That's all I got in me.
3: Appreciate that, man. Actually, can you make that one more?
4: I hope that's not for me.
3: You have a name?
4: The name is Georgia.
3: Well, all right then, Georgia. I'm Carolina.
2: Nice to meet you. 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
1: Will I ever see you again?

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What are you doing with this? Yeah, you better sit down. 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I'm gonna tell you guys a story about your grandmama and I. Something you're not gonna hear in those headphones.

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1: It's called Beautiful Crazy.
2: Check one, two, check one.
3: Shall we run with a song?
1: What do you think, Luke?
2: Yeah, I think we're ready. Let's give the people what they want. This is the song they want.
3: Scott, you're going to see me master the selfie during this.
1: Here we go, boys.

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0: Hello? 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Ah, just kidding. Leave a message at the beep.
1: At the tone, please record your message. 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
3: Appreciate that, man. Actually, can you make that one more?
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2: 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This is the song they want.
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1: Here we go, boys.

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But I'm just a girl, not usually the kind to show my heart to the world. 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

0: Been 10 long years since the devil laid his fiddle at Johnny's feet, and it burned inside his mind the way he suffered that defeat. In the darkest pits of hell, the devil hatched an evil plan to tempt the fiddle player, for he's just a mortal man. The sin of pride, the devil cried, is what will do you in.
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Midnight Cafe. Yes, it's our midweek chill out session. Unless, of course, you're listening to it on another day, then who knows? The main thing is that we chill out. Yes, welcome back to that place far, far away, where the drinks are free and the music never stops, where those clocks are always set to midnight. We've got two chilled hours ahead. We've got music coming your way from Brandon Flowers, The Whiskey Brothers, Hermanus Gutierrez, Gadot Cato, Dire Straits, Sean James, Frank Turner, Stu Larson, Bruce Springsteen, Girl Named Tom, Otis Black, Jack Van Cleef, and a whole host more. In fact, a dozen tracks from 2026, including that first one there from Rock Blues 57, Don't Be Sad If I Leave. A real artist, but using AI tools. You can tell that straight away from the voice, couldn't you? Still a great song, though. A dozen from 2026, but we are going back as far as 1968 today, as well as music from the 70s and the 80s. And a couple from the 10s, maybe, here and there. Might even drop a 90s in it. We've got an absolute banger, a classic track that I haven't heard for so many years from 1987. And I heard it again just last night, and I thought, that's got to go in the show. How have I forgotten that song? So there's plenty coming your way. So settle yourself down, get yourself a drink, dim the lights. Let's do this. This is Brandon Flowers and Plans.

Lovely little track called Plans. I'm going to stick with 2026 for the next five, and then we'll take a little wander around the 70s and a couple of years back in the 20s, as well as a track from 2018. We're going to bounce around that sort of area, the 70s, 80s, 90s, early 20s, until the second half of the show, and then I'll come back and I've got maybe three or four more from 2026. So that's the plan, okay? That's the plan. I hope we don't run out of time. Follow me on Facebook and Instagram, Neil on the Radio. Come along on the Facebook page and say hi in the comments box to this post. And, yeah, you're just looking for the little alien having a drink at the Midnight Cafe. That's all you're doing. And then come and say hi in the comments. Missy, a very good evening to you. Got a great show tonight. You're going to love some of these tracks. I just know it. This is Shorten James and Show Me.

beautiful track. My long song of the night. From Australia, Stu Larson. And the title track of a wonderful album called Shelter. Check it out. A collaboration from England and Canada. John Bryant and Rose Betts and Take Heart.

0: Will you take a breath? Take heart.
1: Like that. John Bryant and Rose Betts and Take Heart. Now, next, have we had anyone from Ecuador before? Ecuadorian Swiss descent. Two brothers going under the name of Hermanos Gutierrez. And some Latin Western instrumental, this track, Los Ojos del Condor. Heard this just last week and thought, I like that. I know exactly where to play it.

0: One day, all radio stations will sound like this.
1: Yeah, do like that. Los Ojos del Condor. Now then, I don't know if you've watched the TV programme. I think there's been two series of it, and a third is on its way, of The Vampire. What's it? Interview with a Vampire. An Interview with a Vampire. They did a TV series of the movie. Well, in the films, the vampire Lestat, in the second film, I believe it was, came back as a rock star. And the music to this series is basically going to be used as the vampire, and being put out as the vampire Lestat. I forgot the man's name who wrote the songs, David something, I'm sure it was. But the guy who played Lestat in the series, Sam Reed, I think Australian, he's actually singing the songs under the name of the vampire Lestat. And this is a track from the EP New York and the last of our 2026 songs for this hour. And it's a track called Stained Glass Eyes.

good series with a different take on the book. It's certainly different to the film. Although there are bits there that, well, kind of go. But that took me by surprise. Did not realise that the guy who played Lestat actually did the songs. Stained Glass Eyes from the vampire Lestat. You're listening to The Midnight Cafe with me, Neil Jones, and time now to finish off this hour with some tracks not from 2026. 1971, 76 and 79 up next, followed by 2024, 2018 and 77. We're bouncing around a little bit. We might even have time to squeeze in a couple from the 80s. I don't know. Let's see where we go. We'll kick it all off in 1971. A wonderful album called American Pie by a certain gentleman called Don McLean. This is Empty Chairs.

you know, I don't know about you, but one, I love the song, and two, I love the album. But every time I hear that song, I just want to go starry, starry night. Almost like he goes off into it, isn't it? Don McLean and Empty Chairs. One of my favourite bands of all time, Eagles, up next from 1976.

1971 for Don McLean, 76 for the Eagles, and 79 for Thin Lizzy. We're going to go to 2024 for Garrett Cato next, and follow that up with Frank Turner from 2018, and then nip back to 1977 for an absolutely classic track from David Bowie. First, Garrett. First up, Garrett Cato.

Turner from the wonderful album Be More Kind. And there she is. You're listening to Midnight Cafe with me, Neil Jones, and can you believe we're almost at the end of hour one? We say this every time here at the cafe, don't we? We kind of chill out, relax, we've got our drink, the music's playing, the lights are dimmed, we try our best not to fall asleep, and the time just flies. What say you, we finish off hour one with David Bowie from 1977. It got to number 24 in the UK charts, which surprises me. Thought it would get a lot higher. The wonderful. We've played covers on this show. Time for the original. This is Heroes.

Oh, it just always makes me happy, warm and fuzzy inside. David Bowie and Heroes. Now, go back to 1980. We've got time just to start this song. This song will take us to the very end of hour one and the start of hour two. I'm going to an album from 1980 that most people I know, when I ask them, did you have this album? They said yes. It was just one of those albums that seemed everyone seemed to have. And it was Dire Straits making movies. They had Romeo and Juliet on there and Tunnel of Love and things like that. But an often forgotten track was a track called Hand in Hand. And that's what I'm going to play for you tonight.